It was just two lovers sitting in the car, listening to Blonde, falling for each other. Pink and orange skies, feeling super childish. No Donald Glover. Missed call from my mother.

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She got solar power. Minutes feel like hours.

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3: 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They got a lot of nice girls. I'm racing.

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2: This is my church. 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

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And it seems like everybody's got a plan. It's kinda like Nashville with a tan.